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2: This is how it feels to be free, since he took the chains off of me. 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
2: 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Look, I got a

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1: Should have been long gone now, yeah. Shouldn't be living.

It's Father's Day weekend, and we want to say, way to go, Dad, for putting the hard work into your family that they deserve. Here's to you, Dad. This is J103.

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1: She's been singing and listening to you since she was at least 4, and she's 10 now. She's accepted Christ, and I know that J103 has had something to do with that.
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1: It keeps us focused on the Lord and helps us praise Him. And we just love hearing how it's also encouraging other people.
2: J103.

Yeah, you can bank on it. Jamie McDonald, Ain't No Way on J103. 740, I'm Tom, and I wanted to let you know that sibling rivalry, oh yeah, the bickering between siblings is a real thing. But in our family here at Partners for Christian Media is different. I mean, we don't really compete with each other.

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Wide eyed dreaming about a Nashville skyline. Naive enough to think that it's my time. Singing about pipe dreams, hanging on by a heartstring. 100 doors kept on closing for the one door you blew open.

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1: spending time with the kids.
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